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1: 5205, do you have any luck getting anybody from MDOT for us to reset?
0: MDOT and Road Commission have been notified for all trees down.
1: Still working on this one by Whitmore. He's still blocking most of the road. I got one lane open.
0: Clear. They have been notified of the one on Whitmore.

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0: If I can have you head out towards Gun Lake, 2125 South Patterson Road, 2125 South Patterson Road, cross Island Drive. Caller advised that his neighbor went out on a pontoon boat before the storm came through and has not returned home. Advising he's going to be on a black and white aluminum pontoon, mostly black in color. We're still gathering further.
1: Clear, I'll head out that way.
0: Clear, there should be a total of 3 to 4 people on the pontoon boat.
1: Clear. Do they have a make or an MC number?
0: Negative, not at this time. Our caller does not know the neighbor's name or the phone number.
1: Clear.
0: 2011.

0: 212 State Street with a large tree that's laying on top of a garage. No injuries reported this time. We do have a power line down on the ground under the tree. No arcing or sparking.
1: Go with the address.
0: 212 State Street in Nashville.
1: Clear on 212 State Street. Tree on top of house. No injuries. Wires involved. Any arcing or sparking on those wires?
0: Negative arcing or sparking. 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
1: Clear on top of garage. No injuries. 2012.
2: Of the Marine Patrol en route, but we took a call for in the area of 2125 South Patterson Road. The caller advises the neighbor went out on a pontoon boat before the storm and did not return home. He's not seeing the boat. It's going to be a black and white pontoon boat. Just wanted you to be advised.
3: Thank you. Let us know if they need any help out there. We might be able to get someone for you.
2: Clear at 2012.

0: advising there should be 2 males and 1 female in the boat, so 3 in total. I did also advise Fire Command they're out on wires down. If you need assistance, to let us know and we'll get them headed that way.
1: Clear, I'll have that way and see what I see when I'm out there.
0: Clear, 2013.

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2: C3 on the way down.
0: Very well, C3, go ahead.
2: Are you guys aware of a tree down on Gun Lake Road?
0: I have several. Standby, let me read through the list.

0: 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They're off the roadway in the driveway, waiting for a private tow. So for now, we'll be clear of the second.
1: I'm clear, 2014.

0: Otis Lake Road. We do have citizens out here talking up with chainsaws this time.
1: I'm clear, 2015.
2: Go ahead.
1: 5970 Bird Road, 5970 Bird Road, cross of East Ickes Road and Lawrence Road, on the line with a Carrie, states that there's a verbal argument that took place between her and a male subject. The male left at approximately 1700. The male involved is going to be a Brian L. Lindsay, that he was going to go to Grandpa's. However, Grandpa has since been deceased for a while. Cause concern that he may have done something stupid is what was coded from the caller, and the male's phone goes straight to voicemail.
2: Clear.
1: The male was last seen walking towards Sager Road, and the male's number was added into the CFS as well.
2: Clear.
1: 2016.

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1: I have a report of a tree down with wires involved, tree on fire, Solomon Road and West State Road.
0: Clear that. We'll have engine 51 responding.
1: Engine 51 responding at 2017.

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1: That's up to you. 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
0: I'm clear. 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

0: 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We have a tree on wire from house to pole. 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

0: clear on wires down across the road on a 4236 Grange Road, 2019.
1: Erie Central 827.
2: Go ahead.
1: We got a second call. She advised that she was able to get a hold of her husband. He is okay. Does not need a response.
2: I'm clear. You can clear me.
1: For last 2020. Erie Central 704, your traffic didn't come through.
3: 704, just letting you know I'll be out with a tree down. It's going to be Bever and Corey. I'm not going to be able to get up myself. It's not completely blocking the road. I'm just going to tape it off real quick.
1: Clear tree down, Bever and Corey. We'll advise the road commission 2020.
2: Five 0387. Good. Were you clear on that last traffic?

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1: Page is ongoing.
0: I'm going to point towards the complaint there on Patterson Road until we figure out what's going on with that.
1: I'm clear, 2821.

fire going to service for wires down. 1095 North Briggs Road, 1095 North Briggs Road, cross of Bluff Drive. Caller advised that there are wires down, no arcing or sparking. It's going to be near Camp Manitoulin. Such clear at 2022. Unclear 2023.

0: Central 704.
1: Good.
0: Just advising, where you just took a rollover accident. The vehicle that rolled over has left the scene. It's over on Enzian. I know you're on another complaint.
1: Clear. Is the vehicle still on scene, or did the drivers leave it?
0: Both the drivers and the vehicle have left the scene.
1: Okay, clear. What about your area?
0: Clear. Closest address.
1: Do you want me to head that way?
0: Ferry Central 704. Also, the address is 11025 Enzian Road, 11025 Enzian Road, across of Ford Road. It was a hard top Jeep Cherokee, red in color. Caller advised it was two young kids.
1: I'm clear.
0: 2024.
1: Central 602, did we get a direction of travel?
0: Negative. Central 704.
2: I just want to advise Orangeville is on scene just south of Beaver Road on North Road with a wire down that's in the roadway that people are running over. So if you head to the accident, don't take South North Road.
1: Clear.
0: 2025.
3: Central 847.
0: Go ahead.
3: I'll be on gun light.
0: Clear 2025.
1: Central 837.
0: Go ahead.
1: I made contact with Kevin Wood that we have in history. He's not associated with that Patterson Road address.
0: I'm clear, 2025.

0: 704-602. What's your guys' location? I'm going to be coming in from the north towards that NZN road address.
1: We'll be going westbound on Milo from Lockshore. We'll try to come in from the south.
0: Clear?
2: Very centrally, 3-2, Capture Plate.
1: Good.
2: This is going to be an assist to fire. They're requesting law enforcement at 9324 South Norris Road, 9324 South Norris Road, across the Pine Lake Road. They're requesting law enforcement for a wire down in the roadway and BFB driving over it.
1: Clear.
2: 2027.
3: State 1950-236.
1: Go ahead.
3: Looks like they got that cleared. Do you want them to start that record?
1: Favorite. 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
2: Go ahead.
1: Can you get tires 2000 started?
2: Clear 2028.
3: Central, they won't be able to come in from the west on Greens Road. Just let them know that, please.
2: Confirming they cannot come in from the west on Greens.
1: So
3: there's wires down here, but come in from the east.

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1: Central's clear on vehicles rolled over on Ford near NVN at 2032.

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1: All Nashville fire units clear of North State Street, returning at 2034.

3456 Ryan Road, 3456 Ryan Road, cross up to Tonka Drive and Woodschool Road. Car advising wire, cross the driveway, no arcing or sparking. Consumers have been notified. Central's clear at 2035.

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0: 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Very Central 602.
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0: I attempted both relays. I'm not sure if their line is busy. I can try again when I have a second.
1: Hey, from if you don't mind trying again in a minute.
0: 2038. Very Central 503.
1: Good.
0: Were you advised of a tree in the roadway on South Main Street? I believe it was blocking one or both lanes.
2: Negative. I'm out with DPW on 1 Queen Street in Sherman right now. I can go check it out.
0: I'm clear. I believe the caller advised South Main Street, and his phone was too broken to get across.
1: Clear.
0: 2039.
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0: Erie Central to Hastings Fire, going to service for tree limb on a power line. 576 Hammond Road, 576 Hammond Road, cross of West State Road. Caller advised that there's no arcing or sparking at this time. The wire is being pulled down by the limb. Center Square, 2044.
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0: Show me on scene, Ryan Road. You say you have contacted consumers. Primary's down, pole to pole, blocking the driveway here.
1: That's affirmative. They've been advised.
0: There you go. I'm just going to call them this off, and I'll be clearing shortly.
1: 2045.

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Took, and it shows AJ climbing out of the vehicle after he rolled it. Clear, can you give me a TX?

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1: 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Just to confirm, do you still have units out on Quackazick Street?
0: No, I'll have to confirm and get back with you. Could you also contact the road commission? We have a tree down in the road on Ryan Road at 3333 Ryan Road. There's a large tree blocking the road.
1: Affirmative, we'll add it to the list there, 2051.
2: And they're all safe, if you want to pass it along to 847.
1: I'm clear.
3: You're on.
1: Hey, 847, are you clear?
3: I'm clear.
1: 847 and 827, I just want to confirm, were you clear on the other information about their, about the caller also being concerned about another vote from the condos just south of his address as well?
3: I've been around the lake. I am detail on any missed votes around here. There are quite a few votes at the concert at Bay Point.
1: I'm clear. Thank you. 2052.

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1: Hastings C1, go ahead.
0: We only have crews on the Hammond Road and Wing and Beulah. All of the calls are closed.
1: Clear, thank you, 2053.

0: Are you still working on the CFS 180?
1: I'm just throwing some information in here. You can grab me on it if you need to.
0: Clear. We do have a pending harassment complaint at 10448 South M37 Highway. 10448 South M37 Highway calls Butler Road and Lacey Road for a male subject that states that he's being harassed. He originally contacted Calhoun County due to our call volume, and the other information was added into the CFS.
1: Clear.
0: 2055.
1: Central 602.
0: Go ahead.
1: I'm going to be en route to 12840 Kellogg School Road. Attempt make contact with the driver.
0: Clear 2056.
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0: Go ahead.
2: I made contact out there. They're all set. 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And then why is it clear? 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
0: I'm clear, 2056.

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0: They call on Ryan Road, so they've got wires on poles all the way down from Ryan and Wood School all the way to 2885 Ryan Road. Probably about a quarter of a mile worth of poles and wires and primers now.
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0: Central, you can clear calls for Yankee Springs. 864 Bluff Drive can be cleared. 1334 North Payne Lake can be cleared. 11629 Barlow Lake can be cleared for Yankee Springs.
1: Clear at 2058.
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0: 8, 19, 52, 36. Good. Your record just pulled up here, but he'll run around the block. He'll be there in a few.
1: I'm clear on it. Thank you.

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0: 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Go ahead.
2: That mail just showed up on scene. You guys are probably good to head out.
0: Clear. It looks like Dad might be walking up to us, so I'll fill him in.

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0: 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We do have a tree that is hanging into a communication line and a secondary. It is not low enough that at this time it's going to cause an obstruction. We're going to flag the area and be on our way.
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in service for a tree limb on a power line on fire 2675 South Oakley Street, 2675 South Oakley Street, cross of Lighthouse Court. Advising the tree limb is on the power line and it is on fire. Center Square at 2118.

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0: Cyrus 2000 has that vehicle. I'll still be here on scene with this lawyer down.
1: Confirming you're remaining on scene?
0: April.
1: I'm clear 2123.

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1: Central, Yankee Springs C4, go ahead.
0: Yankee Springs C4, just confirming a couple addresses that were checked on when you're ready.
2: PD of a house, or a tree in the house. Both myself and 602 will be in route.
0: I'm clear, 2125.

0: Beach Road? Is that a call that we have, or are we trying to see if we're clear of that?
1: Verifying to see if you guys have checked on it. We were out of CAD detachable units. You were toned for it at 1943.
0: Okay, let me check through my run, and I'll let you know.
1: Clear. I also have a second one at 11300 Bowens Mill Road.
0: Yes, you can clear 11300 Bowens Mill Road. That one, there's no emergency there. I'll check on Elmwood Beach.
1: Clear. Thank you. 2126.

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0: 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We still haven't had units to be able to get out there yet.
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0: Can I verify that you should have 4 calls open for us?
1: That's affirmative. I have Russell Drive, Archwood Drive in Valley, Oakley, and now Elmwood Beach.
0: Copy. Can I start a new CFS?
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0: 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That's going to be trees with power lines unwrapped. I did contact consumers, and they are expediting for us.
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1: 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Needs a law enforcement report for medical needs.
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0: 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You can show 54 on the board overnight along with Medic 51. You can take 53 off the board, please. 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
0: I have 3 calls for service. I would like to check with you to see if you still have units on scene of or have been checked on when you're ready.
1: Stand by. 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
1: Right.
0: It's going to be at the Affordable Metal Roofing, 235 East Mill Street, 235 East Mill Street, across from Michigan Avenue and Boltwood Street. Caller's advising there's a juvenile wearing a green shirt riding a dirt bike. The dirt bike was going to be red and silver, unknown direction they're heading.
1: Clear.
0: 2139.

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1: I'm seeing 2140.
0: Central 602, same traffic.
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0: going to be, looks like we're going to be stopped in the State Street and Industrial Edwards, Sam Victor, 5238 on Dark Code Silverado.

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0: Okay, Central. Yankee String C4, go ahead with the call.
1: It's going to be the wire down by Camp Manitoulin, 1095 North Briggs Road.
0: Yes, ma'am. We had crews go out there, clear out. The Camp Manitoulin has been made aware, and I contacted consumers. I'm looking for a reference number for them so I can give you, but our units have cleared.
1: I'm clearing that. Thank you. 2153.

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0: 414 South Jefferson Street, apartment 10. 414 South Jefferson Street, apartment 10. Cross Green Street and Walnut Street. Caller advised she has a noodle stuck in her throat, but she can still breathe. Advised that she does not need an ambulance and to call back if she did.
1: Clear.
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0: I'll be in service, Medeval Car 3. I'll be at the SO for a moment.
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0: I'm clear. Can check that consumers was contacted. No ETAs provided due to the storm.
1: Clearing that.
0: 2156.
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2: 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Be 6701 Mull Road. Main line down across the road. Snap pole. Across the roadway.
0: Clear on scene, main line across roadway with a snap power pole at 2157.

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0: Yes, ma'am. We're still out there with C1. 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I'll advise when we're clear.
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1: Thank you. 2021.
0: 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We need to open that CFS back up.
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0: 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Thank you.

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1: Just to confirm, assigning you to the wires down.
0: That is correct. No need to tell the fire.
1: Claire, are you going to be en route to Crane Road then?

0: side trouble. Was on C1.
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0: The line's been cleared out of Davenport Road. A lineman passing through knew the line was dead, so they cleared it. They cut it and pulled it off the side. So Davenport is open back up. Consumer still needs to show up here to put the line back up going to the house.
1: Claire, will you be clear then?
0: Affirmative. All wind units are clear and returning.
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0: Clear, I got 11222 Gun Lake Road. Wires down.
1: 1122 Gun Lake Road. 3122s.
0: I'm clear, thank you. Is there any arcing or sparking?
1: Negative, not that we can see at this time. It's right next to the Gun Lake restaurant and bar.
0: Clear, is it going to be in the road or in the driveway?
1: Looks like it's a pole to her house.
0: Clear on that. Do you know their power company?
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0: I'm on scene at Crane Road. The wire down. 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Pole number consumers 1977456.
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1: 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Yankee Springs Fire going to service for a wire down 11122 Gun Lake Road, 111-22 Gun Lake Road. Going to be across a gun colony drive in Oakley Street. For wires down, going to be pulled a house. No arcing or sparking, smoke or fire seen. And they have consumers. Barrier Central's clear, 2240.
2: Four on clear on Gun Lake Road.
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0: Reference this gun link call, 11122. It is full house. It is a primary line. If you could contact consumers, it sounds like homeowner did, but they would just like another contact to consumers if you just make sure they have one.
1: Primary line and homeowner contacted consumers, just requesting another contact be made. Are you going to be clear of this or remaining on scene?
0: Hey, firm, we're going to be clear of this. No fire remaining on scene. There's no hazard. It's off the roadway and not able to be really touched by anybody. I'm going to check out Gun Colony Drive across the street. Sounds like there might be a wire there. I'll start a new CFS if needed.
1: I'm clear. Thank you. Just please advise us. Check that, advise us at 2252.

0: 34, go ahead.
1: Clear the residence, you can leave me attached. I'm making some phone calls here.
0: Clear, leaving you attached, 2308.

0: from National Command.
1: National Command,
0: hi. Yeah, be advised that the Berry County Road Commission was here to make an attempt to move the tree, but did not do that because the lines were power lines were still across the road. I don't know if you have an ETA for consumers yet.
1: No ETA for consumers. They've been contacted.
0: Copy.

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0: 4235 Trails End Road, 4235 Trails End Road, cross of Hermitage Drive, or Hermitage Road, check that. Caller says he sees three teenagers and hears yelling. There is possible fighting. There's only three males, possibly around 20 or 19 years old.
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0: 2341.

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1: 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I don't know if 5230 will be up to traffic or not.
0: Area Central is clear, 2343.

0: 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Would you like EMS stage?
1: Negative one glass.
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0: Tuesday Central, can you copy some plates?
1: Hey, Carl, go ahead with the first.
0: First is going to be Edward Henry Yellow, 8958. I got two more for you.
1: Go ahead with the second.
0: 72 Adam Mary King 7. And then the third is going to be Edward Adam David 8332. Actually, I have one more for you.
1: Go ahead with the last.
0: 75 Adam Edward David 2. You can just spell in the CFS.
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1: I made contact, everything going secure there. 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
0: We're back in the 906.

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0: just advising you of a wire down that we received, 14517 Cane Road, 14517 Cane Road, crossing of Chrome Road and Crossy Road. Information was received by Road Commission.
1: I'm clear. Do we have fire en route?
0: That's affirmative.
1: I'm clear. You can attach your unit. I'll head down there.
0: Clear. The only information that Road Commission advised that there is no flames, no lurking or sparking. We're contacting consumers now.
1: Clear.
0: Then 832.

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Mary Central, Nashville, 867 is in location. We've got smoke, but we're not finding anything yet. We're investigating.

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1: 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But, yeah, it's across the road.
0: Clear, Midnight 43.

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1: Negative, thank you.
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0: Did you get all the returns I sent to your MDC by chance?
1: Can you go with that again?
0: Did you get the returns that I sent to your MDC?
1: Did you send them to Talon? I did not.
0: I sent them through instant message. You're not logged into who's where on Talon.

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1: Yankee Springs Utility 1, go ahead.
0: Consumers has arrived. Yankee units will be clearing the scene.
1: Claire, I have Yankee Spring units on scene of 4 different calls. Which one are you clearing?
0: Oh, I'm sorry, Central. We're the ones on Russell Drive.
1: I'm clear, Midnight 56.
0: It's on Russell Drive.
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0: You can clear 3222 Elmwood Beach. We've been cleared from there by consumers as well.
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0: 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I'm going to see if they need anything.
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0: Copy. I'm not seeing any power poles in the area that are entangled on the tree. We were coming from the side off of Lindsay Road and 3 Mile down Birchett. I'm not seeing any power poles in this area.
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0: 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We're going to be headed to Canyon Road.
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Priority 1 for an 86-year-old male with difficulty breathing. Patients responding normally, difficulty speaking between breaths. He is changing color with a pink color change. Again, it's priority 1. Area temperature is clear at 119.

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0: 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The smoke has cleared up, and so we're clear to return.
1: Clear on UTL on anything in the area. Smoke has cleared. Nashville units, they're returning at 121.
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0: Send me a walk-in complaint at the HPD, 325 North Hanover Street, 325 North Hanover Street, at the Hasek Manufacturing Company, across the Mill and Thorn Street. They're reporting that someone stole their checks out of the mailbox and changed stuff on the checks.
1: Okay.
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0: Clear of Blodgett, we're going to remain out of the county on transfers.
1: Clear of Blodgett, remaining out of the county on transfers, 1447.

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0: Go ahead.
2: Divert to Bradford White, we'll take the photon clink. Dispatch, you show 51 and route the photon clink.
0: Clear, right, very central show. We're going to be diverting from that wire down call and going to the Bradford White call.
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1: Just advising, patient is still seizing.
0: Clear. We're arriving on scene right now. I'm just trying to find that door that they want us to use.
1: Clear. They did say to come off Washington Street to use the north door, Crane Bay.
0: Clear. We're on Washington right now.
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0: We're out of Pennock for a transfer to Butterworth.
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0: Sorry, yes, different.
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0: Amen.
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0: Okay. Dog ran off into the woods. I had several people, like four or five people, pulled off the side of the road. Dog will not go near anybody, just keeps running off into the woods. I had one person that's called it a lost dog to my desk, and I've contacted them to have them check and see if it's theirs. Other than that, I've told people to call in if they want me to set a dog trap on their property if they live in the area. I'll be clearing back in.
1: Clearing back in, 1507.
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0: Road. Yes, sir. I'll be out of my station. I won't need any checks from here. Thank you.
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0: Good.
1: Michael Turner does have a name card, but it's showing 27656 South Marsh Road. There is no history. Check that. There is a history, but it's a locked sheriff's office report on the 1st of this year.
0: Clear. Can you run him and throw him in the notes, please?
1: Clear at 1510.

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2: We'll start towards that medical until we can get a hold of 701.
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2: We do have Marine Patrol that was driving by. 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
2: 844, go ahead.
4: First responders are with the gentleman now. We'll be clear of this.
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1: Medicine,
0: this is Brush 531, updating on our wires down. We have pole number 113-1950. The pole immediately north of that is snapped and needs to be replaced. If we can update consumers on there, and we're clear and returning.
1: Clearly, update 15-1.
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1: Yeah, that's...
0: Just confirming, are you out of service at 4 or are you available for complaint?
1: I'm out of 4. That's something I can answer real quick.
0: We're taking an accident, Yankee Springs Road and Bowens Mill Road. Yankee Springs Road and Bowens Mill Road. Consumer's truck versus another truck. No injuries for the consumer's truck. They're still checking on injuries on the other driver.
1: Clear, I can head to that and tell one of our night cars comes on.
0: Clear, 15-4. 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
1: Good.
0: Be advised that the other driver and passenger are not injured as well.

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1: Go ahead.
0: 70, Adam Boy, Edward 1. It's going to be on a gray ramp.
1: Clear. We do have that one.
0: 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Thank you.
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2: Obviously, last. Traffic only until 1800.
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0: 2605 Tanner Lake Road, 2605 Tanner Lake Road, cross of Hall Road and Quimby Road. Calls reporting of a noise complaint. He's wanting to know about noise ordinances and what his options are. It's been an ongoing issue, looking at history. Same caller called on the 9th, 5230, handled it.
1: I'm clear. I'll give a six.
0: Clear. We are currently on TX with caller. I'll let you know when we disconnect.
1: I'm clear. Thanks.
0: 1620.

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report of a down wire, 120 South State Street, 120 South State Street, across of Broadway and Franklin. Advising that there is a down tree that's tangled and a wire. Wire is live. You can see scorch marks on a tree and some sparking and smoking, but not a large fire. The house still does have power. Central is clear at 1652.

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0: 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Crash notification, flat and front of this address. 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
1: The other vehicle involved, since they needed a heavy tow, they contacted their own wrecker as well, and that's going to be Jimmy's Auto and Recovery out of Nuevo, so they're going to be in the net.
0: Clear, 1648.
2: 701 Central.
0: 701, go ahead.
2: Yes, ma'am. That doesn't appear to be an accident, but I did find a wallet and a phone in, on the side of the road here. I'll have to call off somebody's vehicle. I'm trying to make contact with the owner. But you can cancel any MFRs or anybody else you got coming.
0: Clear, wallet and phone found. I'm going to contact the owner, EMS, and fire can disregard 1549.

0: After looking at it, there's a broken limb top side of the tree that is laying on top of the primary line, and that's what's arcing. It's 25 foot above the tree, but there is quite a bit of pressure on that line, so definitely we need consumers here to please shut that tree off.
1: Clear. Broken tree top is putting pressure on the line. Consumers will need to respond to remove the tree top. 1650.
0: You need to show what it is, clear and turning.
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0: 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Caller filing a complaint against the manager. She was caught stealing marijuana. That manager got fired and is aware.
1: Clear. Is the complaint on scene?
0: Negative. The caller is going to be in Georgia.
1: Okay, clear. Let me know when you're off the line with them. I'll get with you guys.
0: We've disconnected.
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0: 2721 Maple Grove Road, 2721 Maple Grove Road, cross of M37 and Wright Road. This was an open line. If nothing sounded distressing, I'd call back. It went to voicemail.
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0: Yes, ma'am. Can you reconnect me to CFS 77? The owner of that phone and wallet got a hold of me, and I'm going to go return it. Can you also show me heading to 7410 South Crooked Lake Drive to return those items?
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1: Good.
0: Shell, Middleville, 400 West Main Street, 400 West Main Street, Coastal Arlington Street. Give me a female subject at the store, trying to invite young children to her house, also trying to invite the employees to her house. She's in a black tank top, blue cutoff shorts, cowboy boots, dried white and bleach tips.
1: Where?
0: Female is currently walking northbound now with four kids. One of the kids, the color nose, is not hers.
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0: 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We're going to be pulling onto center now.
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0: 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I'm not real sure where he's at.
1: Clear. We have history with the subject from last month that he resides in Woodland.
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Responding 41 on an 81-year-old female, has a swollen face, lymph nodes, and sinuses, a fever, and she is not breathing normally. Central's clear at 754.

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1: All incoming units down to priority 3, break Barry, Central Medic 53.
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1: Good.
0: 356 North Main Street, 356 North Main Street in Woodland, cross over Mossa Street and Woodland Road. Received a call from a Bailey who was requesting a welfare check on her fiance's dad by the name of Delbert. States that the male lives in his red Ford pickup truck in the Hastings City area. She did not have an exact location on where the male sleeps in his truck at. States that the male should not be intoxicated, occasionally smokes marijuana, and does not have any access to weapons or weapons on him. States that the male and his long-term girlfriend broke up a few weeks ago, and he's now mentioning of running himself off the road or getting into an accident due to his truck not having any brakes.
1: I'm clear. Can you run an alpha vehicle search on him and see if you can find a plate?
0: Affirmative. And just for further information, there is previous history on May 2nd of this year where Angie Patterson at 356 North Main Street advised that her and the male subject, Delbert, just broke up, unknown where the male was staying. And 413 requested a county or trooper unit to check that North Main Street address in Woodland to see if he's there.
1: Okay, clear. I'll start heading towards Woodland and check there first.
0: Clear, and I'll work on an alpha vehicle search at 1807.
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0: suit. 5237, good.
1: In reference to that alpha vehicle search I requested, if you don't find anything, looks like last CFS, they advised you in a maroon GMC truck that the RO is the ex-girlfriend, Angie Patterson.
2: I'm clear. I just did a vehicle alpha search, and it looks like he has four vehicles registered to him. One's going to be a Chevy Trailblazer, other's going to be a Dodge Grand Caravan, another's going to be a Chevy Silverado, and then the other's going to be a GNC, no model listed, a 2002. I can run the female vehicle alpha search.
1: Okay, clear. If you could, please.
2: 1810.

0: 7.
1: Good.
0: I'm not locating any GMCs registered to the female.
1: Okay, clear. Was there a place that the GMC then returned to the male?
0: C as in Charles, W as in William, K as in King, 976. I can get it added to the CFS if you'd like.
1: If you could, please.
0: Clear 1813.

0: the plates already added in house, and it looks like the model listed is going to be an Envoy, and the vehicle is going to be white in color for the DMC.
1: Okay, quick.
0: 1814.

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1: 413
0: on ground. 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Hey, I just responded. There's a maroon Chevy with a topper at the gas station in Woodland. I don't know if it's the same one or not, but.
1: All right, we all check out.

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0: 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MSD has checked the address and was not able to make contact there.
1: Okay. I checked on the area. I came up this way. I haven't found him either.
0: Clear. 1843.

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1: 409, good.
0: I'll be out at 502 in Myrtle Court for follow-up in reference to this.
1: 0502 Myrtle Court follow-up, 1846. 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
1: 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The caller is reporting that a teenage male has shown up at his house a few times, advised that he was standing too close to the caller's wife, making her uncomfortable, and the caller believes he may have special needs.
2: I'll be now.
1: 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Our caller believes he may live at 8630 Summit Drive.
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0: 5237, go ahead.
1: I just got off TX with Dover. He advised he is not suicidal. You could just show me clear this for now.
0: Clear, made contact with Dover via TX. Advised he is not suicidal. Clear this for now. Break 413, are you clear?
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2: 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West State Road and West Airport Road. Standby one. Four 13, you can disregard. Got direction of travel away from the city.
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2: 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It's now at 217 West Walnut for follow-up.
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1: No, I'm clear on the new information. 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
0: Affirmative.
1: Clear. 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
0: Clear. 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
0: Pulling into the Delton Shell, Michigan Ridge, David Frank Nora 708, DFN 708, Black Cadillac Escalade.
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